0: Boa música e informação. Eldorado Mais, feita pra você.
1: I've heard people say that too much of anything is not good for you, baby. But

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0: Madrugada Eldorado Mais.
1: 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Oh, what we're living in. Let me tell you.

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1: So it's really kind of special that that I've that kind of career, that the music has made a difference in people's lives and they remember it. Whatever energy that I possibly have, if I create that for other people, that's what I'm here for.

0: I love a person because of their goodness and who they are.
1: Eldorado Mais, feita para você.

0: happened. I think our manager must have double booked us. Trouble is, we've got nowhere to stay.
1: Mike, is it?
0: Yeah.
1: Mike, just remember one thing. You're welcome. Staying here. Kids like

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1: When your legs don't work like they used to before, and I can't sweep you off of your feet,